0: Universidad de Magallanes.
1: It's just like when you're making love with someone, you know, how you're completely supremely with that moment. Like that's all that's happening. Ever, you know. Yeah. That's sort of the way it is by singing. You just sort of get just inside yourself and that becomes, you know, your entire, it becomes the entirety.
2: Yeah.
1: You know, that's why it's so fulfilling, because it's real. It's not just a veneer. It's not just a performance. It's a really a moment with you.

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1: Here's the thing. Another thing off of Instep. The thing written by Double Trouble. These guys right here, the first rattle out of the box. It's called Crossfire.